Drink some margaritas by swinging blue lights. 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Are you with me? Are you with me?

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1: 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I hate you, I hate you, I hate you, but I was just kidding myself. Our every moment.

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1: Will you hold the line? When every one of them is giving up and giving in, tell me, in this house of mine, nothing ever comes without a consequence or cost, tell me, will the stars align? Will heaven step in? Will it save us from our sin? Will it? 'Cause this house of mine.

0: 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Immer die meisten und die besten aktuellen Hits.
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